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2: Romans 12:2 says, "Do not be conformed to this age, but be transformed by the renewing of your mind, so that you may discern what is the good, pleasing, and perfect will of God." 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We are changing from the sinful man to the man created, recreated in Christ. So the thoughts that we think, the trials that we go through, the things that conflict with our flesh don't have to control us. We are now controlled by the nature of God, the transformed mind.
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4: Let's see what God's got in store for today's forecast. Here's your Bridge weather.
5: Tonight, partly cloudy, a slight chance of a shower thunderstorm, low 73. Saturday, mostly sunny, 20% chance of a shower thunderstorm in the afternoon, high of 89. Saturday night, partly cloudy, slight chance of a shower early, a low 72. Sunny and hot on Sunday, high 92. Partly cloudy on Sunday night, low 74. Sunny on Monday, a high 93. Monday night, mostly clear, low 76.
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0: story behind the song, Father, Let It Be. Here's Dave from Sidewalk Prophets.
1: See, I want so badly to do everything myself, to fix it all. The more I live, the more I realize that asking for help, relying on loved ones, surrendering my will to the God that made the stars and yet somehow knows my name. See, that's true strength. When we can't understand the path that we're walking, in those moments we can declare, not my will, but yours be done. Trusting God with everything is a place of surrender and sacrifice, but it's the place I long to be.
2: I

0: Romans 12:2 says, "Do not be conformed to this age, but be transformed by the renewing of your mind, so that you may discern what is the good, pleasing, and perfect will of God." That word transformed is where we get our word metamorphosis from. It means to be transformed into something brand new. From a caterpillar to a butterfly, we are changing from the sinful man to the man created, recreated in Christ. So the thoughts that we think, the trials that we go through, the things that conflict with our flesh don't have to control us. We are now controlled by the nature of God, the transformed mind.
1: That was Pastor John Whitaker of Buck Creek Baptist Church. Join them at 3788 US 431 in Calhoun.
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0: 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It's Sarah and Brian. What is your favorite type of pizza? Like, is it deep dish? Is it thin crust? What do you like to put on it?
1: It depends on the location.
0: Mellow mushroom.
1: Oh, I like their traditional.
0: Feta. We're going to go through the gauntlet.
1: Traditional.
0: Traditional, really? Yeah. Pizzos.
1: Do they have thin crust? I like their pizza.
0: Oh, they got a lot of sauce. I love
1: it. Yeah, I don't know. I like it. Whatever it is. I don't like Pizza Hut at all.
0: Wow, shots fired. Papa John's.
1: Thin crust, probably.
0: Ooh, I like the Hawaiian at Papa John's thin crust.
1: It's good.
0: I want to eat it right now, actually. what other places are there? 54 Pizza. Another one. No, Pizza by the Guy. I don't think we've tried those.
1: No, neither.
0: We need to try those.
1: Yep, we need to try Pizza by the Guy. And I think you've had Pizza by the Guy.
0: I've had them all.
1: Oh.
0: Okay. Listen, I've had them all.
1: Okay. I don't think I've tried either of those or 54 Pizza. I hear both of them are excellent is what I've heard.
0: Yeah. I just love pizza.
1: Me too. I used to love it more when I could eat red meat, but here we are.
0: Even Sam's Club is there. I wouldn't put them up against anybody, but they got some good
1: Sam's
0: pizza.
1: Sam's Club and it's has cheap. Really good pizza.
0: Yeah, actually. And it's cheap.
1: Mm-hmm.
0: And Little Caesars. Shout out Little Caesars. Holding it down for all churches across the land there.
1: Yeah, that's right.
0: Everybody uses them.
1: What other pizza is there around here? I think that might be it.
0: That might be it.
1: I need to go to
0: JJ's Pizza in Hallville. Yeah,
1: they're good.
0: Galaxy Pizza.
1: I got to try the place down in Central City or down that way.
0: Oh, Stallions?
1: Yeah. I've never been there yet either.
0: Yeah, it was good. Yeah.
1: Good topic. What kind of pizza do you like? Keep it here, 105.7.

0: the story behind the song Alleluia. Here's Chris from Elevation Worship.
1: I didn't wake up today by accident. I've been gifted another day by God, and I get to choose what to do with it. And this song shouts, I came to praise. That's why I woke up today.
2: I came to praise. That's why I woke up today.
1: So no matter what I'm walking through, God is worthy. No matter how I'm feeling, He's still faithful, and He deserves my praise.

Every day is a gift. Psalms 118:24 says, "This is the day the Lord has made. Let us rejoice and be glad in it." 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

0: Have you noticed how many things this world encourages us to count? They want us to count money, pounds, calories, steps. How about this? Let's be a rebel and count our blessings instead.
1: Philippians 4:13 says that I can do all things through Christ who strengthens me. This verse isn't about achieving anything we want. It's about enduring everything God allows. Paul is writing this from prison, reminding us that true strength isn't found in our circumstances, but in Christ alone. Whether you're facing hardship, uncertainty, or even success, your sufficiency is not in yourself, it's in Christ. And Christ gives us strength to stand. He gives us strength to press on and to remain faithful. Today, whatever you face, remember this, you are not alone. And you are not powerless because Christ is your strength.
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0: 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Hey, we did it.
1: We did it. Friday!
0: One full week of our afternoon evening show. What do you call that?
1: Afternoon drive time show.
0: But it goes into the night. Like, it's nighttime now.
1: Yeah, the people are driving home from work right now.
0: It's almost 8 o'clock?
1: Yeah.
0: Dang, you guys are
1: Listen,
0: awesome.
1: you are spoiled. Baby, I'm trying to tell you.
0: I am spoiled.
1: You're spoiled.
0: I am.
1: You're in your pajamas at this time, usually.
0: Nuh-uh. Normally, I'm at a meeting or something crazy.
1: I'm telling you. Yeah. You've had a great life.
0: I have. And we are blessed.
1: Me and God have both provided that for you.
0: Yes.
1: You see what I'm saying?
0: Oh, my gosh, you guys. But, hey, we just want to thank you for hanging out with us this week. And just keep spreading the word.
1: Yeah, hey, I'm going to teach y'all something, okay? You need to go to Facebook.
0: Yes.
1: You need to go to 105.7 The Bridge.
0: Yes.
1: You need to be on that page and hit the three dots on the top right.
0: Yes.
1: And then invite friends and send it to every single person you know.
0: And they don't have to live here. They can live in California. They
1: we're
0: can
1: national.
0: Live in Florida.
1: Not really. We're local. But we wanted to get a national. We got an app. We're going to come up with a website. We're going to come up with the app. We got all things ahead. I'm super excited about where the station's at right now, and I'm excited about the growth of it, too.
0: There's going to be so much growth. We cannot wait.
1: Yeah.
0: And it's because of y'all listening, so thank you very much for listening.
1: Hey, Monday we got the contest. Starting Monday, we're giving away some Malco tickets for the first car rider.
0: In the pickup line.
1: In the pickup line that sends us a picture.
0: Have a great weekend, y'all. 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
3: Ephesians 2:10 says, "For we are his workmanship, created in Christ Jesus for good works, which God prepared ahead of time for us to do." That word workmanship means that we are God's masterpiece, and he works in us for his will and for his glory. We're not perfect. When we look in the mirror, we don't see a perfect creature, but God made us his masterpiece. The word says, in Christ Jesus. So if we're going to be his workmanship, we must know Christ. And by knowing Christ, we're able to see and engage in the good works that he's prepared for us ahead of time.
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0: Let's see what God's got in store for today's forecast. Here's your Bridge weather.
2: Tonight, partly cloudy, a slight chance of a shower thunderstorm, low 73. Saturday, mostly sunny, 20% chance of a shower thunderstorm in the afternoon, high of 89. Saturday night, partly cloudy, slight chance of a shower early, a low 72. Sunny and hot on Sunday, high 92. Partly cloudy on Sunday night, low 74. Sunny on Monday, a high 93. Monday night, mostly clear, low 76.
0: Where every journey starts with hope. 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

Every day is a gift. Psalms 118:24 says, "This is the day the Lord has made. Let us rejoice and be glad in it." 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

0: I know how it is. You can pray for something, and you're like, nothing's happening. Well, maybe it is. You just don't see it. Mm. I mean, right? That happens in life. Think about just going to a nice restaurant. I mean, you're sitting out there at a nice table. You don't see the chaos going on in the kitchen.
1: That's so true.
0: It doesn't mean nothing's happening. If I don't see it...
1: They're not cooking.
0: I don't see anybody making any food. Well, maybe God is doing something and he's allowing you to sit at the table and he's getting it ready for you.
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3: Philippians 4:13 says that I can do all things through Christ who strengthens me. This verse isn't about achieving anything we want. It's about enduring everything God allows. Paul is writing this from prison, reminding us that true strength isn't found in our circumstances, but in Christ alone. Whether you're facing hardship, uncertainty, or even success, your sufficiency is not in yourself. It's in Christ. And Christ gives us strength to stand. He gives us strength to press on and to remain faithful. Today, whatever you face, remember this, you are not alone. And you are not powerless because Christ is your strength.
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0: question. Why am I a shock jock? You may ask that, and that's fair.
1: Why are you doing this?
0: The point, yeah.
1: Yes.
0: The point is, it causes people to buzz about the show when they, they're shocked, and they're like, where'd you hear that? And then, Brandy has the show.
1: We've been doing it for a while. Has the buzz started?
0: Yes.
1: It has?
0: Yes.
1: Okay.
0: I'll tell you why later.
1: Oh, great.
0: But yeah, so it's starting to catch on a little bit.
1: Okay.
0: But so I have a shocking fact for you. It's always rated G, but sure. Then you can go buzz about it.
1: Okay.
0: And then share. If you folded a piece of paper 42 times, that's a lot. When you fold it once, twice, yes. Next, starts again.
1: Yes.
0: 42 times, it would reach the moon.
1: What?
0: It's true.
1: I don't understand.
0: If you folded it, it gets thicker and thicker as you fold it.
1: Okay.
0: So it would double over and over and over. But if you did it 42 times, it would be so thick that it would reach the moon, which is with the piece of paper.
1: What?
0: Yeah, I know.
1: No, that's...
0: No, you're genuinely shocked.
1: I am. Well, I'm shocked because I don't believe it. So I would never... I wouldn't buzz about it because I think it's ridiculous.
0: Okay.
1: That's what the what was.
0: I'll take
1: sorry.
0: It. See,
1: are you going to take that?
0: Yeah, okay. We shock jocks will settle with for ridiculous. If that's what works.

0: really awesome way to handle toxic people, a phrase to use. I was reading this.
1: Okay.
0: A really fantastic way, manipulative, toxic people.
1: Mm-hmm.
0: And Lord bless them.
1: Yes.
0: Help us to not be like that.
1: Mm-hmm.
0: Even though all of us can be.
1: Mm-hmm.
0: Say thank you for expressing your viewpoint. Drives them crazy because
1: yes.
0: They are trying to control you.
1: Yeah, that's right.
0: So, but it just kind of puts a period on it.
1: Like, it does. It's now the fury that comes after sometimes, but it does end it.
0: But you can't allow somebody to just continually.
1: That is right. You have to end it.
0: Yeah. And it's cordial enough.
1: Yes, it is.
0: And it's
1: not
0: true.
1: Argumentative.
0: You're letting your yes be yes. Mm-hmm. You're speaking directly. Just, and please don't use this on me, by the way, but thank you for expressing your viewpoint.
2: More than songs. More than words. Welcome to The Bridge.

0: the story behind the song, The Cross. Here's Ann Wilson.
1: The Cross feels like it's more than just a song to me. It's an invitation. Anyone who's ever felt weighed down or weary from trying to make their way through life, or for anybody who's ever felt like they've made a bunch of mistakes in their life and they mess up too many times, we can bring all of that to the cross. The cross means forgiveness. It means rest. It means a second chance. You

105.7 The Bridge, your connection to hope and music. Jeremiah 29:11 says, "For I know the plans I have for you, declares the Lord, plans to give you hope and a future."

0: grateful for you.
1: Yeah, if you're new to the show, you should know I am a shock jock. And Sherry was asking, does it work? Does shocking people with interesting facts?
2: Yeah.
1: Rated G.
2: Are people buzzing in the way that
1: the answer
2: you...
1: is yes.
2: Okay.
1: I am now in possession of a photo.
2: Mm-hmm.
1: And it's of a whiteboard at Charles Windhausen's office.
2: Okay.
1: He said, Brant, your shocking facts are showing up on the whiteboards around my office. Huh. I think the buzz might finally be happening.
2: Did he put it on there or someone else did?
1: He doesn't say. He just says they're showing up at Charles Windhausen's office.
2: Does it say Brant Hansen Show? Does it attribute it to you on the whiteboard?
1: No.
2: Mm.
1: Which is a very, very good point. Charles Windhausen, this doesn't work unless you have to write.
2: Get the dry erase marker.
1: Show.
2: Yeah. You got to do that.
1: Link to buy my books.
2: You got a buzz.
1: Yeah, thanks. 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
3: Philippians 4:6 says, be anxious for nothing, but in everything by prayer and supplication with thanksgiving, let your requests be made known to God. Worry is something that we all face. It's in our thoughts, steals our peace, distracts us from trusting God. But this verse in the Bible gives us clear truth. Instead of carrying anxiety, we bring everything to God in prayer. Notice it says in everything, not just the big things, but the small things too. God cares about it all, and we don't come empty. We come with thanksgiving, remembering what he's already done.
4: 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Join them at 550 Worthington Road in Owensboro, connecting hearts across Western Kentucky. The Bridge.

Hey there, my name is Brant, and producer Sherry is here too. We're so glad you're listening. One of the things I want to talk about, we'll have a lot of stuff, including some great music for you this hour, but something that I've learned this last year that's been the most important thing I've learned in this last year, I wanted to share with you.

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2: I'm telling you, honest, the realization that I've had fairly recently that God is looking for loyalty from us,
3: mm-hmm.
2: that's what he's looking for. Like, that's been huge for me.
3: Really?
2: Yeah.
3: Well, I'm guessing because it's like, okay, that I can do.
2: That's exactly right.
3: Yes.
2: I can do this.
3: Yeah.
2: Faithfulness. I can just keep showing up.
3: Because you don't need emotion to be loyal.
2: Right. Or this keeps me from cowering in shame or something.
3: Mm.
2: Or, you know, because our brokenness that mm-hmm. we all share, but it's like we can run away in shame. But no, I just keep showing up anyway.
3: Mm-hmm.
2: And his mercies are new every morning. And I mention this because it may be really helpful to you too. Hey, you know what's weird? 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
5: Philippians 4:13 says that I can do all things through Christ who strengthens me. This verse isn't about achieving anything we want. It's about enduring everything God allows. Paul is writing this from prison, reminding us that true strength isn't found in our circumstances, but in Christ alone. Whether you're facing hardship, uncertainty, or even success, your sufficiency is not in yourself. It's in Christ. And Christ gives us strength to stand. He gives us strength to press on and to remain faithful. Today, whatever you face, remember this, you are not alone. And you are not powerless because Christ is your strength.
6: That was Pastor Tim Roberts from Cross Point Baptist Church. Join them at 550 Worthington Road in Owensboro. There's always a way forward. Welcome to The Bridge.

0: We have breaking animal news. I'm being told, being handed this news.
1: There's no one in here. It's just me and you. No one's handing you.
2: And
1: you reached over and you grabbed a piece of paper.
0: And yes, it's true. The breaking news is about Baxter the kangaroo.
1: Okay.
0: Who's safe?
1: We don't even know who he is.
0: He's, well.
1: We'd be relieved.
0: Sometimes, I mean, you start with a lead.
1: Oh, I see.
0: And then
1: see.
0: You go, okay, the then inverted pyramid in journalism.
1: Got it. Okay.
0: Anyway, he was running loose in East Baton Rouge, and law enforcement was able to find him and get him. He was set loose by a parrot. Baxter the kangaroo lives with a dozen parrots. He's not supposed to live there. It's supposed to be a bird sanctuary. They didn't know about the kangaroo. Anyway, one of the parrots figured out. You wanted to know the story. One of the parrots figured out how to open the door with its beak.
1: It's too much. So it got out. Please tell me you know this is too much.
0: Okay. All right.

0: Man, this is so true. I just ran across this again in Proverbs. It's in Proverbs 18. I knew it was in there somewhere.
1: Mm-hmm.
0: But think about this. This proverb actually says, the first to speak in court sounds right. Mm-hmm. Until the cross-examination begins.
1: Mm-hmm.
0: It's amazing that's written thousands of years ago.
1: Yeah.
0: But it just shows how biased we can be towards the first thing that we hear.
1: And we need to be humble about that.
0: Totally. The first side of the story. Remember, we'll accept that really quickly.
1: Mm-hmm.
0: But if there's contravening data, it has to be a mountain to overcome what we first
1: so
0: heard.
1: True.
0: And think about that as we think. Like, the first to testify in our heads is us. Always. We're always aware of our side. But when we're cross-examined, we might learn something.
2: More than songs. More than words. Welcome to The Bridge.

0: I was just trying to help people listen to the show.
1: What are you talking about?
0: Well, remember I gave the hiccup advice? If you get somebody who's got hiccups, you can stop the hiccups. It's a surefire thing.
1: I don't,
0: put 10 or

0: $20 down and say, if you hiccup again, legitimately, you can have that money.
1: Okay, but it's not working.
0: It usually does.
2: Okay, but it's not. So you said surefire again, and people are...
0: Surefire...
2: results are pouring in. That it from doesn't work.
0: Dev wrote, Dear Brant, when I get the hiccups, I tell myself that if I hiccup again, Brant will give me $10. I've done this a few times now, and it worked. However, this time it did not. So I will now be expecting to receive $10 in the mail from you.
2: Okay, that's
0: this
2: fair.
0: This is not how it
2: that's
0: works.
2: That's fair. No, it's very fair.
0: You don't get to do that to the radio host.
2: When he says surefire.
0: No. So here's a stat that might surprise you. I don't know. 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
5: 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Jesus didn't wait for us to deserve his love. He willingly laid down his life so that we could have eternal life. That's the kind of love that transforms our hearts and changes lives.
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3: Galatians 2:20 says, I have been crucified with Christ, and I no longer live, but Christ lives in me. The life I now live in the body, I live by faith in the Son of God who loved me and gave himself for me. This verse has death language and life language. We died with Christ, and we live in Christ. And without Christ, we are helpless to overcome the sins and tribulations that this world throws at us. But in the life of Christ, through the power of the Spirit working in us, we can have and live the abundant life. It's Jesus that makes all the difference.
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0: Let's see what God's got in store for today's forecast. Here's your Bridge weather.
2: Tonight, partly cloudy, a slight chance of a shower thunderstorm, low 73. Saturday, mostly sunny, 20% chance of a shower thunderstorm in the afternoon, high of 89. Saturday night, partly cloudy, slight chance of a shower early, a low 72. Sunny and hot on Sunday, high 92. Partly cloudy on Sunday night, low 74. Sunny on Monday, a high 93. Monday night, mostly clear, low 76.
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0: Let's see what God's got in store for today's forecast. Here's your Bridge weather.
2: Today, mostly sunny, a slight chance of a shower or thunderstorm, mainly in the afternoon, a high of 89. Partly cloudy tonight, low 72. Sunny on Sunday, a high of 92. Partly cloudy on Sunday night, low 74. Sunny on Monday, a high of 93. Mostly clear Monday night, low 75. Sunny, a chance of rain on Tuesday, high of 92. Chance of a shower or thunderstorm on Tuesday night, low 75.
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You ever do something that, you know, God probably isn't happy about, and you think, well, I didn't get struck down by lightning, so it must be okay. Well, sin feels like freedom until this happens. And it's your daily joy scroll coming up.

Every day is a gift. Psalms 118:24 says, "This is the day the Lord has made. 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

0: You ever do something that you know God doesn't really like and you think, you know what, it doesn't feel like it's that bad, but that's called sin. And sin can feel like freedom.
1: Until you try to stop. Because sin will let you dance in it, laugh in it, as long as you never ever try to leave it. And the moment you try to break up with it, it shows you it wasn't freedom at all. And if you've been trying to stop and it's been fighting you, that means you're on the right track. Keep going, because Jesus breaks chains. For real.
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3: Philippians 4:13 says that I can do all things through Christ who strengthens me. This verse isn't about achieving anything we want. It's about enduring everything God allows. Paul is writing this from prison, reminding us that true strength isn't found in our circumstances, but in Christ alone. Whether you're facing hardship, uncertainty, or even success, your sufficiency is not in yourself. It's in Christ. And Christ gives us strength to stand. He gives us strength to press on and to remain faithful. Today, whatever you face, remember this, you are not alone. And you are not powerless, because Christ is your strength.
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you're new here, welcome. Just so you know, I'm really awkward. And the good thing about that is you'll never feel like you're the most awkward person around. And if you've got an awkward situation, I can share it with everyone else listening and see if they can help you out with that. So Heather has one that she needs some help with. It has to do with social media. Maybe you can help her out next.

Exodus 14:14 says, "The Lord will fight for you. You only need to be still." 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
1: The story behind the song, Faith, Hope, Love. Here's Darren from We Are Messengers.
2: I've done a lot of things in my life that have brought acclaim or honor or glory to me and my talents and my abilities. But I know this, and the scriptures remind me, that the only things that really matter and that will only remain when all is said and done are faith, hope, and love. So friends, whatever we do today, let it be informed by those three things, by faith, hope, love. Those things matter, they last, they're permanent, and through Jesus, they change the world. Still trying.

0: It's Andy's awkward situation.
1: Oh, this is awkward, isn't it?
2: It is for Heather. She writes in and says, Andy, I need advice on what to do about a social media post. So, had a stressful week at work. Got to go to a friend's house for a get-together, and he's one of those people that's just, he's the successful person in the friend group, and they got a beautiful house, beautiful family. You know, the food they fed us was so good. And then afterwards, I wrote on social media, not naming any names, just kind of talking about how sad I was that other people are more successful than me and how I feel like a failure. Didn't mention my friend, didn't mention the visit. My friend read through it, though. And now they have completely changed the way they act towards me and told me that I'm ungrateful for his hospitality. So she says, I want to apologize, but I'm not sure how. If I say the post was untrue, that's a lie. If I blame it on work stress, it feels like it's not really an apology. If I apologize for the post alone, it means I'm justifying my feelings. And then if I say I'm grateful, then it might feel sarcastic. So how do I make amends? That's a tough one. How do you have that proper level of apology? Let me know. More importantly, let Heather know.
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3: Philippians 4:6 says, "Be anxious for nothing, but in everything by prayer and supplication with thanksgiving, let your requests be made known to God." Worry is something that we all face. It's in our thoughts, steals our peace, distracts us from trusting God. But this verse in the Bible gives us clear truth. Instead of carrying anxiety, we bring everything to God in prayer. Notice it says in everything, not just the big things, but the small things too. God cares about it all. And we don't come empty. We come with thanksgiving, remembering what he's already done.
4: That was Pastor Tim Roberts from Cross Point Baptist Church. 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
0: Let's see what God's got in store for today's forecast. Here's your Bridge weather.
2: Today, mostly sunny, a slight chance of a shower or thunderstorm, mainly in the afternoon, a high of 89. Partly cloudy tonight, low 72. Sunny on Sunday, a high of 92. Partly cloudy on Sunday night, low 74. Sunny on Monday, a high of 93. Mostly clear Monday night, low 75. Sunny, a chance of rain on Tuesday, high of 92. Chance of a shower or thunderstorm on Tuesday night, low 75.
0: Music that reminds you you're never alone. The Bridge.

0: Greetings to you. My name is Brant. Thank you for listening. We're honored. Producer Sherry's here too. We just are honored you're listening. Among the things we'll talk about this hour, I have a question. Maybe it's not the most important question about heaven, but I wanted to kick that around a little bit. Also, yard sale tips and our new feature. Our new feature, it's called, what's it called?
1: Welcome to Adulthood.
0: Welcome to Adulthood.
1: Yes. Mm-hmm.
0: Yes. And it's just stuff we've learned the hard way, and we're all growing up, hopefully. So talk about that too. Thank you again for being here.

0: This is an awesome new feature for you, the listener. Thank you for listening to the program. I'm now giving out awesome nicknames for listeners.
1: Okay.
0: It's like a sci-fi question, but like, what if you had to choose one of these nicknames? I've picked nicknames.

0: A new feature on the program, it is called Welcome to Adulthood. This is for all of us growing up. We have special messages for you.
1: Mm-hmm.
0: We are Generation X, but perhaps you're a millennial or not, it doesn't matter. Mm-hmm. Like, we're all growing up. But one thing we've learned the hard way is that we're way into freedom in this country. Like, I get it. There's a good side to that, but there's also a bad side, meaning if I'm always free and I don't commit to something, I'm going to wind up by myself. And I'm also just not going to flourish. Like, God made us social beings. He made us for community. He made us so that if we don't commit, like, we're missing out. You actually have to show up for stuff. I've learned this, and I've gotten better at it now, even when I don't feel like it, because I said I'd be there. Mm-hmm. So I don't flake. I don't text. I mean, it might happen sometime, but, like, as a matter of, I said I was going to be there. And the best things have resulted from that.
1: Mm-hmm.
0: The best thing, because that's where the real poetry in life is through actually committing. You bind yourself to something, someone, a cause, something bigger than you or other people, and you just keep showing up. And that's where the poetry is.

Be strong and courageous, for the Lord your God will be with you wherever you go. Joshua 1:9. 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

0: pro tip for you. If you are going to a yard sale, a garage sale this time of year, very popular.
1: Mm-hmm.
0: It says here, if you want to get a good deal, you compliment. It's just an interesting piece of psychology. You compliment the person who's hosting it.
1: Yep.
0: Because they're investing through the endowment effect, which is a cognitive bias. They're investing their self-worth in that thing they're selling.
1: Mm-hmm.
0: So if you can meet that need first, then you, like, so you say something nice, then you can get a, they're more apt to make a deal with you.
1: Yep.
0: Makes total sense. I thought we could just,
1: we're gonna role play this.
0: Let's say we're at a yard sale. It's busy.
1: Yeah, there's a lot going on here.
0: People milling
1: nice
0: around.
1: Nice turnout.
0: So you're the lady selling stuff.
1: Okay. Hi, welcome to
0: I like this ottoman.
1: Oh, okay. Well, let me tell you a little bit about it.
0: Your eyes are perfectly positioned on your head. The ideal proportion is for your eyes to form an axis that perfectly bifurcates the total area of your head into two halves, and yours are right there. So will you give me this ottoman? And then she does. You say yes.
1: I had answers and things that I wanted to say.
0: Yes.
1: You just cut it off there. Mm-hmm. Okay.
0: You say yes.
1: Oh, you want me to say it?
0: Yeah.
1: Sure, take this ottoman.
0: Hey, thanks. So now you see how it works.
1: That's how
0: you score some
1: portrayal.
0: Free stuff. Yeah.
2: You're not just listening. You're connected. 105.7, The Bridge.

I'm amazed by where I stand. Your cross is the proof. The love made the first move.

0: who are bald be reunited with their hair? Like, would that be like? Would they be also?
1: Will that be a moment? I know it's not like,
0: but it's not super important. But
2: well,
0: a lot of guys, I know I have a lot of friends that would like would love that.
2: And I don't know. We certainly don't have any theological basis for that. I don't think. Well, he numbers the hairs.
1: All things new
2: on our head. All things new. Like, all things new. Good.
1: Will that be kind of beautiful? I'm not saying the most beautiful thing, but just a beautiful. Like, hey, that was kind of neat too.
2: We just walk up and down the streets of gold. Guys are on their knees just weeping with full heads of hair.
1: They go running, arms outstretched. Is that? It is!
2: It's my hair!
1: That's my hair! I want to be there on that day. Hey, you know what's weird? This is Brant, by the way, but what's weird, we'll spend 3 hours reading reviews before buying like a $30 gadget online and then make huge financial decisions without doing much research at all, just going with the first thing we hear. 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
4: Joshua 1:9 says, "Haven't I commanded you? Be strong and courageous. Do not be afraid or discouraged, for the Lord your God is with you wherever you go." 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Above all, be strong and courageous. Joshua's most powerful weapon was God's presence in his life. One thing we may need today is greater boldness. If you're feeling called to be bold, remember that God is with you and he's the one that inspires you and gives you the words to say.
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3: John chapter 15, verse 13, Jesus says, "Greater love has no one than this, than to lay down one's life for his friends." 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Jesus didn't wait for us to deserve his love. He willingly laid down his life so that we could have eternal life. That's the kind of love that transforms our hearts and changes lives.
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0: Let's see what God's got in store for today's forecast. Here's your Bridge weather.
2: Today, mostly sunny, a slight chance of a shower or thunderstorm, mainly in the afternoon, a high of 89. Partly cloudy tonight, low 72. Sunny on Sunday, a high of 92. Partly cloudy on Sunday night, low 74. Sunny on Monday, a high of 93. Mostly clear Monday night, low 75. Sunny, a chance of rain on Tuesday, high of 92. Chance of a shower or thunderstorm on Tuesday night, low 75.
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0: Big Lee.
1: Hey there, what's going on? My name is Brant, and producer Sherry is here. I want to talk this hour about something we talk about a lot, and that is just how amazingly unique the God of the Bible is. He's exceptional. I wanted to kind of explain that a little bit coming up.

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1: When I'm feeling my feet are tired from running so hard for miles, you are the air I really need. When life is a roller coaster and life starts

Exodus 14:14 says, "The Lord will fight for you. You only need to be still." 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

0: grateful for you.
1: So apparently, I'm reading here, a hot new thing is clear coding. That's what it's called. Clear coding.
2: Code, C-O-D-E.
1: Yeah.
2: Oh, C-O-T-O-D-I-E.
1: And it's the practice of being upfront about your intentions, feelings, and expectations, rather than forcing another person to conduct a forensic investigation of your text messages.
2: Thank you.
1: Yeah.
2: Please, so, and thank you.
1: Instead of using mixed signals, breadcrumbing, that's another thing, I guess.
2: Oh, my goodness.
1: Situation, like, okay. What this means is let your yes be yes is making a comeback. Because people are so tired of it.
2: It's exhausting.
1: It is. The yes be yes lifestyle that Jesus has given us. Again, we turn to him like he told us this. It's not random. It makes for a better life. Hey, it's Brent with a message for parents. You have probably spent years, right, trying to help your kids make wise decisions. Yes, you need to eat some of those vegetables. Yes, you do need sunscreen. No, you cannot drink directly out of the swimming pool, that kind of stuff. Well, how big is this decision? Where they spend the next 4 years?

Every day is a gift. Psalms 118:24 says, "This is the day the Lord has made. Let us rejoice and be glad in it." 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

0: I don't know. Maybe you wonder about this. You ever wonder, do I really believe this? Like what I'm saying about God or something? Like, do I really believe it? I think kind of a struggle with that. Here's a possible answer in the form of another question. And that is, do you act like you believe it?
1: Ah.
0: Because that'll tell you. I mean, that's what we actually believe.
1: Yeah.
0: It's what we actually...
1: The things we do.
0: Things we actually do. So are you acting as though it were true? Mm. If you are, if your life is different, and it, in ways that would only be that way if you actually thought it was true, then that's a dead giveaway. Now, we can all grow in our faith and stuff, but if your life, somebody could look at it and see that you're acting as though something were true, that's a pretty strong indicator that's what you actually believe.
2: Connecting hearts across Western Kentucky. 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

0: 'Cause you're good.
1: It's a brazen effort to get attention, but that's what a shock jock does. That's what I do. I shock people.
2: I'm so glad to hear you acknowledge that.
1: Oh, no, I'm upfront about it. Uh-huh. But I am a shock jock. I keep it clean, so it's not one of those shock jocks.
2: Sure.
1: But I say things that you're like, whoa, really? That's shocking, but yes. It's true. Mm-hmm. And then you talk to your friends and neighbors, like, where's
3: your you have a part
1: brain
3: answer?
1: Oh, I heard about him. He's always saying amazing things. So anyway, check this out.
3: Mm-hmm.
1: Shocking. Mm-hmm. You know, stickers, like on apples, different fruit?
3: Yes.
1: Those are edible.
3: Huh.
1: That's a fact.
3: Are you sure?
1: Yep.
3: Like when I do lemon water.
1: Yeah, I sourced it.
3: Okay, so I could eat the sticker that's on a lemon.
1: New York Times, yeah.
3: Wow, this is actually a good...
1: Thanks, yeah. The glue... What do you mean, actually? You know what's weird? 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
7: 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We are now controlled by the nature of God, the transformed mind.
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3: Philippians 4:13 says that I can do all things through Christ who strengthens me. This verse isn't about achieving anything we want. It's about enduring everything God allows. Paul is writing this from prison, reminding us that true strength isn't found in our circumstances, but in Christ alone. Whether you're facing hardship, uncertainty, or even success, your sufficiency is not in yourself. It's in Christ. And Christ gives us strength to stand. He gives us strength to press on and to remain faithful. Today, whatever you face, remember this, you are not alone and you are not powerless because Christ is your strength.
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0: Let's see what God's got in store for today's forecast. Here's your Bridge weather.
2: Today, mostly sunny, a slight chance of a shower or thunderstorm, mainly in the afternoon, a high of 89. Partly cloudy tonight, low 72. Sunny on Sunday, a high of 92. Partly cloudy on Sunday night, low 74. Sunny on Monday, a high of 93. Mostly clear Monday night, low 75. Sunny, a chance of rain on Tuesday, high of 92. Chance of a shower or thunderstorm on Tuesday night, low 75.
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Jeremiah 29:11 says, "For I know the plans I have for you, declares the Lord, plans to give you hope and a future." If you

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0: Maybe the best ending of any book I've ever read is The Last Chronicles of Narnia by C.S. Lewis. So it's a children's story with all this meaning to it, if you're not familiar with it. But these kids are the star of it in the last book. And spoiler alert, I hope you read it. Mm-hmm. The most tragic thing happens. Mm. Like, you've got to be kidding me. What happened? And then the story keeps going. And it becomes the most magnificent, fantastic adventure of all time after that. Mm. Like, they keep going. It gets better and better. Further up, further in, he says. Like, the adventure just blows up into 3D, 4D, 5D. It's brilliant. Because that's what awaits us. If you trust the Lord, you trust what Jesus said, you trust what's in Scripture, the promises for you of what awaits, it is absolutely glorious. 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
3: 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The Bridge.

0: headline here. It says, more couples discovering they have different ideas about what a good relationship, quote unquote, actually looks like.
1: Okay.
0: Psychologists say many conflicts begin because each person imagines a different ideal relationship. That is absolutely true.
1: Well, you would. You're coming from two walks of life, right?
0: Of course.
1: Yeah.
0: There's the glory in making this work over a lifetime.
1: Mm.
0: That's so beautiful. I was watching a movie again, Henry V, the Kenneth Branagh version. It's so good.
1: Okay.
0: But he gives the speech before the big battle, and it's an amazing speech. Mm-hmm. The Band of Brothers speech. It's Shakespeare, and it gets them all like, do you see the glory of being involved in this battle? And they're like, hurrah!
1: Mm-hmm.
0: Like, okay. But there's something beautiful and glorious about a lifetime. Yeah, there's some battles. but we're going to make it work. We had different expectations. We didn't necessarily understand all of marriage when we got married. But we're going to make it work. How beautiful and glorious is that?

Exodus 14:14 says, "The Lord will fight for you. You only need to be still." 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

0: just an update, and it's hard to cut through all the news and noise.
1: Yes, there's a lot going on.
0: Yeah, but my update for my campaign for the Senate, this is in 2042.
1: Sure.
0: I think we need a mascot.
1: Grant, again,
0: and I think it needs to be an owl. I'd like it to be an owl, like with the
1: why,
0: but with like a Uncle Sam hat.
1: Grant,
0: I think that'd be pretty cool. Because
1: what do you think that's going to say?
0: People like mascots. It draws people in, makes people feel good, like a big walking around owl, like a fuzzy.
1: That you believe is going to give you momentum for 2042 for people to want to have you as their senator.
0: I'm trying to find some, Sherry.
1: I
0: don't know.
1: I know you are. I feel like an owl. I'm sorry.
0: And even if I don't get elected, I could keep.
1: As a friend.
0: Yeah, I could.
1: You just want a friend.
0: I could still wear it around.
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Jeremiah 29:11 says, "For I know the plans I have for you, declares the Lord, plans to give you hope and a future."

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0: Maybe you have noticed this too. I have noticed that when I'm in a selfish mode and I'm all about me, or I'm caught up in a habit or something that's destructive and a way of thinking, it crowds out enjoyment of everything else. Mm. Little things, I can't enjoy it. I can't just appreciate a beautiful sunset or something. I mean, just to pick something cliche, it's true. Mm-hmm. Just the smallest thing, it's so wild. Just the little things. And conversely, I get a note from a guy who was listening to the show, and he was listening to a song by 10th Avenue North that mm-hmm. made the point that we can, works the other way too. Mm. Like if we remind ourselves about the little ways that God has blessed us, it starts to crowd out a lot of the stuff that's dragging us down. Mm. Like one takes the place of the other. Delight, and it's little things. So if your mind's in a bad way, you can arrest it, like stop where you're going, start thanking God for things and see how it doesn't, even in help. 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
2: 2 Corinthians 10:4 says, the weapons of our warfare are not of the flesh, but are powerful through God for the demolition of strongholds. We demolish arguments and every proud thing that is raised up against the knowledge of God, and we take every thought captive to obey Christ. We are among the most connected generation, but we're also the most anxious generation. There are a lot of destructive thoughts that come to our mind on a daily basis. Those thoughts, not every thought belongs in the mind of Christ. And as a believer, you have the mind of Christ. Take every thought captive. Make it obedient to Christ. Recognize when an intrusive thought comes into your mind and say, that does not belong there.

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3: Philippians 4:6 says, "Be anxious for nothing, but in everything by prayer and supplication with thanksgiving, let your requests be made known to God." Worry is something that we all face. It's in our thoughts, steals our peace, distracts us from trusting God. But this verse in the Bible gives us clear truth. Instead of carrying anxiety, we bring everything to God in prayer. Notice it says in everything, not just the big things, but the small things too. God cares about it all. And we don't come empty. We come with thanksgiving, remembering what he's already done.
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1: Let's see what God's got in store for today's forecast. Here's your bridge weather.
2: Today, mostly sunny, a slight chance of a shower or thunderstorm, mainly in the afternoon, a high of 89. Partly cloudy tonight, low 72. Sunny on Sunday, a high of 92. Partly cloudy on Sunday night, low 74. Sunny on Monday, a high of 93. Mostly clear Monday night, low 75. Sunny, a chance of rain on Tuesday, high of 92. Chance of a shower or thunderstorm on Tuesday night, low 75.
1: 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The Bridge.

Hey there, another big thank you to everyone who supports this radio station. It's a big deal. It's exceptional to have some oasis, some island where people can go to and there's actual good news. Like we actually talk about things that can bring you life. It's not us, it's a message we have. It's the best news ever about who Jesus is and what his kingdom is like. And there's so few options where somebody gets to hear that and we get to have songs about it and sing along with it and talk about it. See, we're just very thankful. So anyway, thank you for supporting the station.

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1: Your connection to hope and music.

0: friend of mine is a counselor, and his clientele is really interesting. They're celebrities. Hmm. And he's a believer, and they know that. They're there for that. And I asked him, like, why are they coming to you, do you think? He's like, they are deeply ashamed as a group in general. There's a lot of people are ashamed and because they know they're not really known. Mm. And yet people know, they think they know them, but they don't. And they're afraid that if they actually did, they wouldn't cheer for them.
1: Yeah, to not be known, but be pseudo adored.
0: Yeah.
1: That I understand.
0: That's what he's dealing with.
1: It'd be a lot of shame, yeah.
0: And I was thinking about all the people who want to be noticed. Mm-hmm. Right? Like you want to be an influencer, you want to have followers.
1: Want to be famous.
0: Yeah. I want to be noticed. I'm afraid to be known. Mm. I want to be noticed, but I'm deeply afraid to be known. Hey, you know what's weird? This is Brant, by the way, but what's weird, we'll spend 3 hours reading reviews before buying like a $30 gadget online and then make huge financial decisions without doing much research at all, just going with the first thing we hear. 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
5: 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We are now controlled by the nature of God, the transformed mind.
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0: Got a hot take for you here because it's Jim Davis's birthday. Now, Jim Davis is the creator of Garfield.
1: Okay.
0: And I'm sure he's a great guy.
1: Mm-hmm.
0: My hot take, though. Again, I want to say that Jim Davis is probably a great guy.
1: Wonderful guy, and happy birthday. Yeah. Yes.
0: Congratulations for the success.
1: Sure.
0: I have never once laughed
1: at a Garfield
0: cartoon. Comic, cartoon, okay. Anything. And I know people will listen and they're like, you sound like Garfield. Like, fine. That's fine.
1: Duly noted, yes.
0: I don't mind that.
1: Right, right. But you don't find it particularly.
0: No, and I don't. Okay. I don't like the way he treats Odie, the dog.
1: Oh, is that the big thing?
0: Yeah, I don't think it's funny. Okay. I feel sad for Odie, and I don't feel sad for Garfield. And Odie keeps getting the short end of the stick. Like, I don't.
1: Is that the problem?
0: Yeah, it's a problem. That's just being honest.
1: Yeah, yeah.
0: Anyway, happy birthday to Jim Davis.

Exodus 14:14 says, "The Lord will fight for you. You only need to be still." 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

105.7 The Bridge, your connection to hope and music. Jeremiah 29:11 says, "For I know the plans I have for you, declares the Lord, plans to give you hope and a future."

0: You hold on to your high school yearbook? I mean, I know some people have. Sherry, we were just looking at Sherry's.
1: I brought it in. Yeah, I still have them.
0: Very entertaining. I thought your hair was cool.
1: Yeah, I had a little shortcut back then. It was
0: the Toni Braxton.
1: Toni Braxton look. Ooh, I still remember how excited I was that my mom let me do that.
0: That's great.
1: She was very conservative in the way we were allowed to present ourselves.
0: What's not conservative about that? It was just short hair?
1: It was short hair, but okay. It was a little saucy. Yeah. And I was so excited. Senior year, I was allowed to have that hair.
0: Wow, that's cool.
1: Yeah.
0: Yeah, it is true. You remember at the time, I had to have people sign the yearbook.
1: Yes.
0: Very important.
1: Oh, the status of it all.
0: And then they immediately check to see what they said. And if it's something that really connected.
1: Right. You're like, yeah. Like,
0: please say something nice about me.
1: Especially like if it was someone popular.
0: Yeah.
1: Like you didn't just want to say, have a great summer. You didn't want to see that. You wanted something meaningful.
0: Now we look back and laugh at it, but right. Everybody's on social media now. They're doing the exact same thing.
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0: just throwing this out here, okay? I just read this, so I thought I would share it with you. And if you think it means something for you, awesome. If you don't, that's up to you too, like whatever, okay? But I did notice something in the book of Hebrews, in the Bible, says God disciplines us for our good in order that we may share in his holiness, like his set apartness, the peace that comes with that. And it says no discipline seems pleasant at the time. It seems painful. Here, I'm reading again. Later on, however, it produces a harvest of peace.
1: Yeah.
0: For those who have been trained by it. Therefore, strengthen your feeble arms and weak knees.

0: Yankees. That's what it says. Good. So I'm just throwing that out there. Obviously, it's talking about spiritual stuff, not actually working out. But you can view a situation like this that we're going through. It's not pleasant. However, in the end, if we're going deeper now,
1: we're trained by it,
0: and we're trained by it, the harvest is peace down the line.
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4: Galatians 2:20 says, I have been crucified with Christ, and I no longer live, but Christ lives in me. The life I now live in the body, I live by faith in the Son of God who loved me and gave himself for me. This verse has death language and life language. We died with Christ and we live in Christ. And without Christ, we are helpless to overcome the sins and tribulations that this world throws at us. But in the life of Christ, through the power of the Spirit working in us, we can have and live the abundant life. It's Jesus that makes all the difference.
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3: 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This verse isn't about

0: achieving anything we want. It's about enduring everything God allows. Paul is writing this from prison, reminding us that true strength isn't found in our circumstances, but in Christ alone. Whether you're facing hardship, uncertainty, or even success, your sufficiency is not in yourself, it's in Christ. And Christ gives us strength to stand. He gives us strength to press on and to remain faithful. Today, whatever you face, remember this, you are not alone. And you are not powerless because Christ is your strength.
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2: Let's see what God's got in store for today's forecast. Here's your bridge weather.
3: Today, mostly sunny, a slight chance of a shower or thunderstorm, mainly in the afternoon, a high of 89. Partly cloudy tonight, low 72. Sunny on Sunday, a high of 92. Partly cloudy on Sunday night, low 74. Sunny on Monday, a high of 93. Mostly clear Monday night, low 75. Sunny, a chance of rain on Tuesday, high of 92. Chance of a shower or thunderstorm on Tuesday night, low 75.
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Jesus, could you please just sit and cry with me till I can sing, till I can sing. It is well with my soul.

0: Greetings to you. My name is Brant. Thank you for listening. We're honored. Producer Sherry is here too. We just are honored you're listening. Among the things we'll talk about this hour, I have a question. Maybe it's not the most important question about heaven, but I wanted to kick that around a little bit. Also, yard sale tips and our new feature. Our new feature, it's called, what's it called?
1: Welcome to adulthood.
0: Welcome to adulthood.
1: Yes.
0: Mm-hmm. Yes. And it's just stuff we've learned the hard way, and we're all growing up, hopefully. So talk about that too. Thank you again for being here.

0: Be strong and courageous, for the Lord your God will be with you wherever you go. 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
1: The story behind the song, Faith, Hope, Love. 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
2: I've done a lot of things in my life that have brought acclaim or honor or glory to me and my talents and my abilities. But I know this, and the scriptures remind me, that the only things that really matter and that will only remain when all is said and done are faith, hope, and love. So friends, whatever we do today, let it be informed by those three things, by faith, hope, love. Those things matter, they last, they're permanent, and through Jesus, they change the world.
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0: This is an awesome new feature for you, the listener. Thank you for listening to the program. I'm now giving out awesome nicknames for listeners.
1: Okay.
0: It's like a sci-fi question, but like, what if you had to choose one of these nicknames? I've picked nicknames I think are cool.
1: Yeah, but the last time we did this, the person we were talking to didn't find any acceptable options in what you picked.
0: Right, so we picked, we're getting not better you. Better listeners on the phone now.
1: The nicknames weren't the problem.
0: Yeah, so these are, Angie. Angie is her name. We'll do a little thing. Are you ready for this? You get options.
2: And, oh, boy.
0: But they'll give you three options. I'll give you your three options. You have to pick one. This is for the rest of your life. Everybody's going to call you this rest of your life. Okay.
2: Okay.
0: And the three nicknames are Domino.
1: What? Like the pizza?
0: Yeah.
1: Okay. Or like
0: Domino.
1: The game. Yes, got it. All
0: Domino,
1: right.
0: Domino, Diva Ange.
1: Mm.
0: All right. Or Voltage. Right?
1: What?
0: So those are, I think these are cool.
1: That's awful.
0: I looked these up and I thought they were cool.
2: Okay.
0: So do you want to be Domino, Diva Ange? Or Voltage?
1: My goodness.
2: I would pick Domino because I do fall over a lot and, you know, people would just get it.
0: And it starts a chain reaction and everybody else falls over too.
1: And now they'll stop asking questions.
0: It goes on for hours all through the city with people just sequentially falling.
1: What's happening? Well, you know, Domino.
0: You gotta love Domino. What she does. Hey, you know what's weird? This is Brant, by the way, but what's weird, we'll spend 3 hours reading reviews before buying like a $30 gadget online and then make huge financial decisions without doing much research at all, just going with the first thing we hear. 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
4: Philippians 4:6 says, "Be anxious for nothing, but in everything by prayer and supplication with thanksgiving, let your requests be made known to God." Worry is something that we all face. It's in our thoughts, steals our peace, distracts us from trusting God. But this verse in the Bible gives us clear truth. Instead of carrying anxiety, we bring everything to God in prayer. Notice it says in everything, not just the big things, but the small things too. God cares about it all, and we don't come empty. We come with thanksgiving, remembering what he's already done.
5: That was Pastor Tim Roberts from Cross Point Baptist Church. Join them at 550 Worthington Road in Owensboro, connecting hearts across Western Kentucky. The Bridge.

0: a new feature on the program. It is called Welcome to Adulthood. This is for all of us. Growing up, we have special messages for you.
1: Mm-hmm.
0: We are Generation X, but perhaps you're a millennial or not. It doesn't matter. Like, mm-hmm. We're all growing up. But one thing we've learned the hard way is that we're way into freedom in this country. Like, I get it. There's a good side to that, but there's also a bad side, meaning if I'm always free and I don't commit to something, I'm going to wind up by myself. And I'm also just not going to flourish. Like, God made us social beings. He made us for community. He made us so that if we don't commit, like, we're missing out. You actually have to show up for stuff. I've learned this, and I've gotten better at it now, even when I don't feel like it, because I said I'd be there. Mm-hmm. So I don't flake. I don't text. I mean, it might happen sometime, but, like, as a matter of, I said I was going to be there. And the best things have resulted from that.
1: Mm-hmm.
0: The best thing, because that's where the real poetry in life is through actually committing. You bind yourself to something, someone, a cause, something bigger than you or other people, and you just keep showing up. And that's where the poetry is.

Exodus 14:14 says, "The Lord will fight for you. You only need to be still." 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

0: tip for you. If you are going to a yard sale, a garage sale this time of year, very popular.
1: Mm-hmm.
0: It says here, if you want to get a good deal, you compliment. It's just an interesting piece of psychology. You compliment the person who's hosting it.
1: Yep.
0: Because they're investing through the endowment effect, which is a cognitive bias. They're investing their self-worth in that thing they're selling.
1: Mm-hmm.
0: So if you can meet that need first, then you, like, so you see something nice, then you can get a, they're more apt to make a deal with you.
1: Yep.
0: Makes total sense. I thought we could just,
1: we're gonna
0: role play this.
1: All
0: Let's
1: right.
0: say we're at a yard sale. It's busy.
1: Yeah, there's a lot going on
0: people
1: here.
0: Milling
1: nice
0: around.
1: Turnout.
0: So you're the lady selling stuff.
1: Okay. Hi, welcome to
0: This ottoman.
1: Oh, okay. Well, let me tell you a little bit about it.
0: Your eyes are perfectly positioned on your head. The ideal proportion is for your eyes to form an axis that perfectly bifurcates the total area of your head into two halves, and yours are right there. So will you give me this ottoman? And then she does. You say yes.
1: I had answers and things that I wanted
0: you
1: to say.
0: Yes.
1: You just cut it off there. Okay.
0: You say yes.
1: Oh, you want me to say it?
0: Yeah.
1: Sure, take this ottoman.
0: Hey, thanks. So now you see how it works.
1: That's
0: how you score some
1: portrayal.
0: Free stuff. Yeah.
2: Where every journey starts with hope. The Bridge.

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I wanna faith like Paul. I wanna sing like Silas, tearing down the prison walls. I wanna face that fire.

Exodus 14:14 says, "The Lord will fight for you. You only need to be still." 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

0: Look, I know it's not like super spiritually mature, okay? But I was thinking about heaven. Mm-hmm. And I know there's going to be a lot of beautiful reunions. Like, it's going to be amazing. Mm-hmm. Just amazing. And healing and stuff. It's going to be incredible. Mm-hmm. If you'll forgive me for wondering about this, though, it did cross my mind. You know what? This may fall into the... You don't have to say everything that pops in your head, Brent.
1: Let's see.
0: That my mom has drilled into my head. Will... I'm not saying on the first day in heaven, but like day 5,000,007.
1: Okay.
0: Will guys who are bald be reunited with their hair? Like, would that be like, would they be also, would that be a moment? I know it's not like,
1: right.
0: But it's not super important, but
1: well,
0: a lot of guys, I know
1: sure.
0: I have a lot of friends that mm-hmm. would like, would love that.
1: And I don't know. We certainly don't have any theological basis for that, I don't think. Well he numbers the hairs.
0: All things new.
1: On our head. All things new. Like, all things new. Good.
0: Will that be kind of beautiful? I'm not saying the most beautiful thing, but just a beautiful. Like, hey, that was kind of neat, too.
1: We just walk up and down the streets of gold, and guys are on their knees just weeping with full heads of hair.
0: They go running, arms outstretched. Is that... It is! I want to be there on that day. Hey, it's Brent with a message for parents. You have probably spent years, right, trying to help your kids make wise decisions. Yes, you need to eat some of those vegetables. Yes, you do need sunscreen. No, you cannot drink directly out of the swimming pool, that kind of stuff. Well, how big is this decision? Where they spend the next 4 years when it comes to college, if you're thinking about that, seriously, consider Grace College in Winona Lake, Indiana. They're academically strong. They haven't drifted from their mission of keeping Christ front and center either. They help students grow in knowledge and wisdom and character. It's

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3: Ephesians 2:10 says, "For we are his workmanship, created in Christ Jesus for good works, which God prepared ahead of time for us to do." That word workmanship means that we are God's masterpiece, and he works in us for his will and for his glory. We're not perfect. When we look in the mirror, we don't see a perfect creature, but God made us his masterpiece. The word says, in Christ Jesus. So if we're going to be his workmanship, we must know Christ. And by knowing Christ, we're able to see and engage in the good works that he's prepared for us ahead of time.
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0: Let's see what God's got in store for today's forecast. Here's your Bridge weather.
2: Today, mostly sunny, a slight chance of a shower or thunderstorm, mainly in the afternoon, a high of 89. Partly cloudy tonight, low 72. Sunny on Sunday, a high of 92. Partly cloudy on Sunday night, low 74. Sunny on Monday, a high of 93. Mostly clear Monday night, low 75. Sunny, a chance of rain.

0: on Tuesday, high of 92. Chance of a shower or thunderstorm on Tuesday night, low 75.
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105.7 The Bridge, your connection to hope and music. Jeremiah 29:11 says, "For I know the plans I have for you, declares the Lord, plans to give you hope and a future."

0: you hear what happened on the news? Hey, how are you? I'm Dave Moore. It didn't happen here, but in Memphis, Tennessee, Dominique Dillon is a news anchor on TV, and she's live on the air. She tosses it to a reporter out in the field. They get it back to her in the studio. Cameras on her, and she's sleeping, eyes closed and everything. Everybody in the control room thought maybe she was looking down and reading something. Oh, no, she was sleeping. Now, she said she was on the Today Show.
1: Okay, so the night before, my husband, he worked a double at BNSF Railway. I have a 2-year-old. I have an 8-month-old. Yeah. And I was trying to get them down to sleep at 8 o'clock, but my 8-month-old, she wasn't having it. Next thing you know, it's 10:30, 11 o'clock before I can actually get her down to sleep. And then all I have is a couple of hours of rest before I have to be up in the morning and be at work.
0: Yeah, she wakes up at like 1 or 1:30 in the morning. And when you work in the media, sometimes you have some really super early shifts. And moms everywhere are coming to her defense. Let her sleep. She's got an 8-month-old and a 2-year-old. And she's a working mom. She works hard. And yeah, sometimes it happens. You fall asleep in an interesting place. Live on TV. How about live on the radio? Happened to me once. I worked at a smooth jazz radio station, and of course you'd fall asleep playing that music. Where have you fallen asleep, huh?
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5: 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Instead of carrying anxiety, we bring everything to God in prayer. Notice it says in everything, not just the big things, but the small things too. God cares about it all, and we don't come empty. We come with thanksgiving, remembering what he's already done.
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If you are carrying some burdens in life, bring it to Jesus, all right? The weight you carry, the pain you hide, the parts of you that feel too shattered to show, bring them to Jesus, you know? He doesn't turn away. He kneels beside your sorrow, wraps grace around your ache, and whispers, "I still love you here."

Exodus 14:14 says, "The Lord will fight for you. You only need to be still." 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

0: Hey, just a friendly reminder when it comes to back to school. And I used to do this with my daughter, Emily, too. Now, I mean, now she's 23, but that first day of school, standing out there on the front steps, they're holding their book bag, big smile on their face, right? Your kids, your grandkids, and maybe they're holding a little sign that says, "My name is Emily," or "My name is Joseph, and it's my first day of second grade. I can't wait to see Mrs. Johnson at such and such elementary school." That's a lot of information you're getting out there. And if you post that online, you know, I'm just saying. So it's best to keep things very, very generic. If you want to have them holding a sign, have them just say, "First day of school." Like, that's it.
1: Music that reminds you you're never alone. The Bridge.

Exodus 14:14 says, "The Lord will fight for you. You only need to be still." 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

0: perfectly.
1: Where have you fallen asleep? Have you ever fallen asleep at work? How about in the middle of a meeting? I mean, if you have, I don't blame you. Sometimes that could be a little boring. I'm Dave Moore. No, this news anchor in Memphis, Tennessee, live in the air, fell right asleep. She has an 8-month-old at home, a 2-year-old at home. They would not fall asleep until like 11 o'clock at night. Her husband was working a double shift. She gets up at like 1 or 1:30 in the morning for her job. And of course she's exhausted. All right, it happens. Sometimes you conk out. Some pretty interesting place, an interesting time. Amy, how about you? What's your story?
2: On a little tiny school desk when I was in college.
1: Right.
2: And I was pulling an all-nighter writing a paper.
1: Oh, no.
2: And I knew I just had to read for just a really little time so I could get back up and get back to work on the paper. So I knew I wouldn't be able to sleep there long because it was a really hard desk and it was really small.
1: Okay. So was this like a desk in a library or something?
2: No, it was in the basement of a dorm room.
1: A basement of a... That's where you did your homework?
2: Yeah, because I was staying up all night and I didn't want to keep my roommate up.
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5: 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That word workmanship means that we are God's masterpiece, and he works in us for his will and for his glory. We're not perfect. When we look in the mirror, we don't see a perfect creature, but God made us his masterpiece. The word says, in Christ Jesus. So if we're going to be his workmanship, we must know Christ. And by knowing Christ, we're able to see and engage in the good works that he's prepared for us ahead of time.
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0: Let's see what God's got in store for today's forecast. Here's your Bridge weather.
2: Tonight, partly cloudy, a chance of a shower or thunderstorm early, low 72. Sunny on Sunday, high 92. Partly cloudy Sunday night, low 74. Sunny on Monday, a high of 93. Mostly clear Monday night, low 76. Sunny, a chance of rain on Tuesday, high of 92. Partly cloudy, a chance of rain on Tuesday night, low 75. Partly sunny, a chance of rain Wednesday, high 89.
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Every day is a gift. Psalms 118:24 says, "This is the day the Lord has made. Let us rejoice and be glad in it." 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

0: you ever fall asleep at a pretty interesting place, pretty interesting time, on middle of the day at work? Has that happened to you? I'm Dave Moore. Just happened to a news reporter in Memphis, Tennessee, live on the air. She fell asleep. She threw it to a reporter out in the field, back to her in the studio, and she was sleeping live on camera. Now, to her defense, she's got an 8-month at home, a 2-year-old at home. Her husband was working a double shift, and she gets up at like 1 o'clock in the morning, and she didn't go to bed until 11 o'clock that night, and she's a working mom, and moms everywhere were like, let that poor woman sleep. She works hard. Hey, it happens. Sometimes you just conk out somewhere, and, well, Beth, what's your story?
1: Hi there. Yes, I'm calling on behalf of my 15-year-old son.
2: Oh, yeah. So tell me where he fell asleep.
1: Well, at age 15, 14, he would fall asleep in church. He would do, like, when you start to do, like, prayer, and yeah, you're kneeling there and whatnot, or whatever your church does, you know. And I'll have to, like, keep nudging him. And then he'll, like, want to lay on me, like, lean into me and lay against me. I'm like, get off my shoulder. Wake up. It's just like, it was like never-ending battle.
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5: Galatians 2:20 says, I have been crucified with Christ, and I no longer live, but Christ lives in me. The life I now live in the body, I live by faith in the Son of God who loved me and gave himself for me. This verse has death language and life language. We died with Christ and we live in Christ. And without Christ, we are helpless to overcome the sins and tribulations that this world throws at us. 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

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Jeremiah 29:11 says, "For I know the plans I have for you, declares the Lord, plans to give you hope and a future."

0: 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More than 7,700 acres have been burned and homes are gone. 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

0: So where have you fallen asleep? Interesting place? At work? I don't know. Middle of church? Just had a caller before saying that her son used to fall asleep middle of church all the time. Dave Moore. All right. So this news reporter in Memphis, Tennessee, she fell asleep live in the air. Huh.
1: Dave, let me tell you about the time I fell asleep.
0: Oh, tell me, Sherry. I'd love to hear it.
1: When my husband retired, we took a trip, and at the last minute, we thought to fly first class. Let's do it.
0: Right.
1: It was really early in the morning. They served us breakfast. It was the most amazing bread pudding.
0: Oh.
1: At one point, I woke up with a piece of bread pudding in my mouth. I don't even know when I fell asleep.
0: Yeah, but that was the best sleep ever for you, though.
1: Yeah, but it was. I totally missed out on the whole first-class experience because I slept through it.
0: I don't know. I'd see, like, whenever I always say, oh, I'll sleep on the plane, and I never sleep on the plane. I can't sleep on the plane, so maybe I should try first class. I don't know. It's expensive, but still.
1: I highly recommend it.
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3: John chapter 15, verse 13, Jesus says, "Greater love has no one than this, than to lay down one's life for his friends." 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He willingly laid down his life so that we could have eternal life. That's the kind of love that transforms our hearts and changes lives.
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0: Let's see what God's got in store for today's forecast. Here's your Bridge weather.
2: Tonight, partly cloudy, a chance of a shower, thunderstorm early, low 72. Sunny on Sunday, high 92. Partly cloudy Sunday night, low 74. Sunny on Monday, a high of 93. Mostly clear Monday night, low 76. Sunny, a chance of rain on Tuesday, high of 92. Partly cloudy, a chance of rain on Tuesday night, low 75. Partly sunny, a chance of rain Wednesday, high 89.
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Something to keep in mind for Monday. I know tomorrow is Sunday. There's still plenty of weekend left. You're like, I don't want to think about Monday, Dave. But when it does roll around again, when you're at work, we'll help make your workday go by pretty quickly. 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
1: I've never seen a morning the sun forgot to rise. 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

105.7 The Bridge, your connection to hope and music. Jeremiah 29:11 says, "For I know the plans I have for you, declares the Lord, plans to give you hope and a future."

0: your love.
1: And hey, how are you? I'm Dave Moore. Where have you fallen asleep? Like an interesting place. And you woke up and you're like, whoa, hold on a second. Well, did you hear what happened on the news? Okay. Dominique Dillon is a news anchor in Memphis, Tennessee, and she's live on the air. She tosses it to a reporter in the field. They toss it back to her in the studio, and she's sleeping. The camera's on her. Her eyes are closed and everything. Everybody in the control room thought maybe she's reading something. Oh, no. Now, she was on the Today Show the other day. Here's what she said.
2: Okay, so the night before, my husband, he worked a double at BNSF Railway. I have a 2-year-old. I have an 8-month-old. Yeah. And I was trying to get them down to sleep at 8 o'clock, but my 8-month-old, she wasn't having it. Next thing you know, it's 10:30, 11 o'clock before I can actually get her down to sleep. And then all I have is a couple of hours of rest before I have to be up in the morning and be at work.
1: Okay, now she gets up at like 1 or 1:30 in the morning. And sometimes when you're working in TV, even radio, you have really early shifts. And moms everywhere, though, are coming to her defense. She works hard. She's a working mom. She gets up early. She's got an 8-month-old and a 2-year-old. Of course, she's exhausted. And yeah, sometimes you fall asleep in an interesting place at an interesting time. Once I fell asleep on the radio. I was working at a smooth jazz radio station. Of course he'd fall asleep playing that kind of music. And I woke up, I was on the floor. The phone was ringing. This was back in the day when like I had like a studio phone that would actually go, bring! It would ring like that. Woke me right up. Where have you fallen asleep? What's your story?
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We all have things going on in life, right? In the world, you will have trouble. But take heart, I have overcome the world. Jesus gives us peace when there's troubles, right? Remember him. John 16:33.

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105.7 The Bridge, your connection to hope and music. Jeremiah 29:11 says, "For I know the plans I have for you, declares the Lord, plans to give you hope and a future."

0: And I'm Dave Moore. One time I fell asleep on the radio. Not here, but this was years ago when I was working four jobs at once and I was going to school at the same time and working late nights at a smooth jazz radio station. And of course, I fell asleep. This news reporter, I mean, it happens. This news reporter in Memphis, Tennessee, she just fell asleep live on the air the other day. Now, to her defense, she has an 8-month-old at home and a 2-year-old at home. They wouldn't fall asleep until like 11 o'clock at night. She wakes up at 1 or 1:30 in the morning and, yeah, of course she fell asleep. And moms everywhere, though, were like, let this poor woman sleep. She is a hard-working mom and she gets no sleep and she's got two kids at home. Where have you fallen asleep, Greg?
1: I was about 15 years old driving a tractor with a manure spreader.
2: Oh, no.
1: And I fell asleep and went through the electric fence.
2: Oh, no. No, no, yeah. No.
1: Yeah, that was a learning experience.
2: Well, yeah. All right. Wow, and while you were spreading manure at the same time?
1: Just because I shut off, the machine didn't shut off.
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4: Philippians 4:13 says that I can do all things through Christ who strengthens me. 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
4: Let's see what God's got in store for today's forecast. Here's your Bridge weather.
0: Tonight, partly cloudy, a chance of a shower or thunderstorm early, low 72. Sunny on Sunday, high 92. Partly cloudy Sunday night, low 74. Sunny on Monday, a high of 93. Mostly clear Monday night, low 76. Sunny, a chance of rain on Tuesday, high of 92. Partly cloudy, a chance of rain on Tuesday night, low 75. Partly sunny, a chance of rain Wednesday, high 89.
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2: You are the air I really need. When life is a roller coaster.

0: So where have you fallen asleep? A pretty interesting place. I'm Dave Moore. This TV news reporter in Memphis, Tennessee, she fell asleep live on the air. Huh. Hunt, what's up, man?
1: Hey, Dave, I've got a story for you. This isn't me this happened to.
0: Yeah.
1: This is about 10 years ago on a freeway between San Diego and Los Angeles. This lady in her SUV fell asleep at the wheel for 15 miles, and in spite of people coming up behind her and honking the horn and honking the horn, she kept going straight as an arrow, no accidents whatsoever until finally a sheriff patrol came up behind her, blared his horn and the speaker, scared her enough that she was able to pull off the freeway and ask, "What am I being pulled over for?" And they said, "Lady, you've been asleep for the past 15 miles that people were trying to tell you this, and I got reports from other sheriffs." And she's like,
2: What?
1: Wow.
2: How is that possible, though, in California traffic, like without hitting anybody?
1: God had his hand over, apparently.
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7: 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The Bridge.

Hey, how are you? I'm Dave Moore. You had purpose before anybody had an opinion, all right? David, in David and Goliath, his story reminds us of this truth. Before he faced Goliath, before he became king, before Israel celebrated him, David was simply a shepherd. He wasn't overlooked by God at all. No, only by people. While others saw the youngest son who didn't seem important enough to be called from the fields, God saw a heart that was fully his. God's purpose for David didn't begin with Samuel anointing him, nor when the nation recognized him. It was already there. The anointing revealed it. Time refined it.

0: 105.7 The Bridge, your connection to hope and music. Jeremiah 29:11 says, "For I know the plans I have for you, declares the Lord, plans to give you hope and a future."
1: The story behind the song, Ain't No Way. Here's Jamie McDonald.
2: There's so many instances in my life where I can look back and say, he really has never, ever failed me. Because when you get in a situation and it's not looking so good, it's so easy for us to freak out and just say, God, where are you? Have you forgotten about me?
3: Ain't no way that he's gonna let me down.
2: And this song, Ain't No Way, is just all about that declaration. As I look back over my life, there's not one time that you failed me, and you're gonna show up for me now.

0: And I'm Dave Moore. Hey, if you've been wondering what to do when it comes to the wildfires in Washington State and Spokane County, more than 7,700 acres have been burned. 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
2: I've read the words in red.

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Your cross is the proof that love made the first move.

0: this news anchor on TV, and she's smiling about it now, but of course she was embarrassed. She fell asleep live on TV. Yeah. I'm Dave Moore. I fell asleep once on the radio, live on the radio. I was playing smooth jazz music. I was working four jobs at once and going to college at the same time. And of course, I fell asleep. But this news reporter, she has an 8-month-old at home. She has a 2-year-old at home. And she didn't fall asleep until 11 o'clock because her kids kept her up. And she gets up at like 1 o'clock in the morning and she's exhausted. Moms everywhere were like, hey, let her sleep. She's a hardworking mom. And where have you fallen asleep, huh? What's up, Mark?
1: Oh, I thought I would just tell you a place I fell asleep.
2: Yeah, where'd you fall asleep?
1: Stoplight.
2: No, where? What time was this?
1: Middle of the day.
2: It's even worse. What was going on? What happened?
1: Well, I got a little bit of a sleep disorder, so it played itself out. Actually had a dream at a stoplight.
2: No.
1: Happy to say I lived through it, and the people around me did too.
2: Whoa. All right. So are you really able to drive? Are you supposed to?
1: I really am able to drive, and I take some medication, but that was pretty weird.
2: Yeah. Well, what'd you dream about?
1: You know, that happened a while ago, and I don't remember the dream.
2: Okay.
1: But let's just say that dream had a good ending because there was no fender bender.
2: Whew, man, all right.
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6: Philippians 4:6 says, be anxious for nothing, but in everything by prayer and supplication with thanksgiving, let your requests be made known to God. Worry is something that we all face. It's in our thoughts, steals our peace, distracts us from trusting God. But this verse in the Bible gives us clear truth. Instead of carrying anxiety, we bring everything to God in prayer. Notice it says in everything, not just the big things, but the small things too. God cares about it all, and we don't come empty. We come with thanksgiving, remembering what he's already done.
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